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1: What a drag it is, being a rock. I think I'm gonna be a cop and go up and get my driver's license.

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I'm playing break beats and stuff and this is hip hop. When I'm playing rap records, this is hip hop. If I play Prodigies and they have the beats on it, that is hip hop. You know, we got to recognize and know what is hip hop and what is the culture.

Listen, brother. 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It's been some backbiting going on. And the thing I want to know is who's been doing it. It's a shame. It's a shame. It's a shame. 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

Yedera Yabu Raque Huelga Radio Dant Yabu Pagato Yehai Eskahe Naranzan Quadi Pentiga Toyehai Ravata Ravotahi.

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I'm lonely. 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The moon is new.